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I called you here today for a bit of bad news. 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We've been meeting here every day. And since this is our last day together, I want to hold you just one more time. When you turn and walk away,

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says, it's not you, it's me. 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Oh yeah, I know goodbye when I hear it.

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0: MFM Brabant.
2: This generation rules the nation with Vrushan.